0: I got options.
1: 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Memories bring back, memories bring back your.
2: I guess I kinda like the way you know. 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

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I just

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People with the least always doing the most. I count money while he sucking my towels. Real nasty with them balls, all net, yeah, I'm gross. Why you talking about who body fake? We're doing feel-